Think you can lick it? Get to the wicket. Buy you a ticket. Go! By bus, by plane, by car, by train. New York, New York. What they call a something else town. A city of more than 8 million people with a million people passing through every day. Some come just to visit and some come to stay. Think you can lick it? Get to the wicket. Buy you a ticket.

0: outsider. 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It's 15, I've been serving fiends and loading magazines, nigga. Taking shots and burning blocks, nigga. This ain't no
1: everything
0: fucking rap.
1: Everything was everything until my man got pinched. 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

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You know what I mean? 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I'm thinking laundromat, nigga. Washing this money, nigga. Fuck around. Think this shit is about fine. Find yourself under the fucking ground, nigga. You know, you get low when the pheasants in town, nigga. Who does this, nigga?

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1: 1-2-1-2-1-2-1-2.
2: When the army's in your system,
1: it's about to go down real crazy. Y'all already know how we doing it from the streets to the club.
2: Hey, yo, grab.
1: Grab. Grab. Grab. Grab.

0: was the one.
1: That was so fun.
0: That was so much fun. I could that one I could just sing over and over and
1: me
0: over.
1: Me too.
0: And
1: over. Annemiche 24.

0: Telemich 24. 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Telemich 24.
1: What the fuck was that? Kanye? I told you to do some shit for the kids. You give me your motherfucking graduating tickets right now. You give me this motherfucking rope. What you catching senioritis? You will not walk across that stage. You won't slide across that stage. Motherfucker can't pull you across that motherfucking stage. Kanye, who told you to? I told you to do some uplifting. I'm trying to get you out here with these white people. That's how you gonna do me. You know what? You's a nigga. And I don't mean that in no nice way. That little kid singing about the shit. No, the joke's on you. You throw your hands in the air and wave goodbye to everybody.

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1: Life is too close to see. We'll be hunting forever.
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If Beale Street could talk, if Beale Street could talk, married men would have to take their beds and walk. Except one or two who never drink booze, and the blind man on the corner singing Beale.

the British Museum had lost his charm. How long, I wondered, could this thing last?